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3: I think my hair stopped growing. 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
3: 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I miss you. The way you chose the films we watched. I miss you, babe. 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

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Listen to the mariachi play at midnight. Are you with me? 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
1: So how's your evening so far?
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1: Los 40.
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2: Baby, I'm just trying to play cool, but I just can't hide that.